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1: The 1st of September, 1989, the day Motley Crue released their fifth studio album, Dr. Feelgood. It was their only album to top the Billboard 200 charts, spent 19 weeks there too. It was also the first album Motley Crue recorded after deciding to all get sober in 1989. Not only was it the band's best-selling album, a lot of people, including critics, would call it their strongest album to date, with songs like Kickstart My Heart, which is rumored to be about Six's overdose incident where a paramedic injected his heart with adrenaline. Don't go away mad, just go away. Nikki Sixx said, I saw that line in a movie somewhere. I can't even remember what movie. I thought, great idea for a song. A little tongue-in-cheek. A little sarcasm there. And then the title track, Dr. Feelgood. The nickname Dr. Feelgood was originally given to Dr. Max Jacobson by the Secret Service during John F. Kennedy's presidency. Jacobson was known for administering acetaminophen to the Kennedys, Marilyn Monroe, Elvis Presley, and more via injection. Dr. Feelgood eventually lost his license. Motley Crue's Dr. Feelgood released September 1st, 1989.

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Remember when you were packing too many friends in the car to hit the bend? 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That was then, this is now. At least you still have the music. 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
2: And Mother Nature reminding us that while it is the final week of summer break for students before they go back to school, it still is, in fact, very much summer. Heat warning in effect. Max humidity temperatures hitting the low 40s today.
3: Perfect. Can't wait.
2: I'm glad only one of the people in this room had to do their hair today, because you're probably going to look frazzly later on, Rubino. Mostly cloudy, chance of showers, thunderstorms this afternoon, 41 with the humid X. Right now already feels like 34 out there. And the Jay and Rubino wake-up call is back.
3: Chance for you to win a pair of tickets to see Beetlejuice the Musical, which is coming to Canada Life Place mid-September. It's part of their Broadway in London series. So if you want to check out that show, all you have to do right now is text your first and last name to 519-679-3733.
2: And that's not all you can win today. Coming up just after 8 o'clock, Jay and Rubino's $1,000 Minute returns. Your chance to go 10 for 10 on some random trivia and walk away with $1,000 cash. Stephanie gave it her best attempt yesterday. We'll recap that after Loverboy. It's Classic Rock 98.1. Good morning.

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2: Rumors spreading around in that Texas town about the shack outside the games. And you know what I'm talking about. Just let me know if you wanna go to that home out on the range. They got a lot of nice girls.

0: Classic Rock 98.1 with Jay and Urbino in the morning. Well, we've rattled off some pretty good scores on the $1,000 minute to start the week. Unfortunately, not good enough to win the cash, but Stephanie gave it her best yesterday with the 6 out of 10. Here's how she did it.
1: Jay and Urbino's $1,000 minute replay.
0: Here we go. Question number one. Stephanie, how many days are in September?
2: 31.
0: This Spider-Man brand new day actress turns 30 today.
2: Zendaya.
0: Your mother's sister's child is what relation to you?
2: My cousin.
0: Infinity, Evolution, and Departure are all albums from which band?
2: Pat.
0: Head of Household is a title you can win on which reality show?
2: Family Feud.
0: Best ball and skins are terms associated with which sport?
2: Pat.
0: Which PGA golfer now sits at number one on the all-time earnings list? What big box store has a geek squad?
2: Best Buy.
0: How many Costco locations does London have?
2: Two.
0: YYZ is the code for which airport?
2: Toronto.
0: Infinity, Evolution, Departure, all albums from what band?
2: Pass.
0: Best ball and skins are terms associated with what sports?
2: Golf.
0: All right, we got that one in before the buzzer. But we did miss a couple this morning, Rubino.
3: 30 days in September, which it sounds like your co-pilot yelled after the fact. Infinity, Evolution, and Departure are all albums from Journey. Best ball and skins are golf terms. And it is Scottie Scheffler who sits at number one on the PGA all-time earnings list.
0: By the way, Big Brother, right?
3: Big Brother, yes. You can win Head of Household.
0: All right, so we got a 6 score for you this morning, Stephanie.
2: Thank you.
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0: Classic Rock 98.1 with Jay and Rubino in the morning. The other day we asked, how much did Doug Ford's new Lake Ontario sign in Hamilton that he unveiled over the weekend actually cost?
1: I put in a call to Dougie, and now I have the answer.
0: You've got him on the bat phone, do you?
1: Yeah. Told him I had a few questions for him.
0: That's coming up in 4 minutes. Don't forget, Jay and Rubino Wake Up Call is back today. You want a pair of tickets to Beetlejuice, the musical, playing at Canada Life Place next weekend, part of their Broadway in London series. All you have to do to qualify, text your first and last name right now, 519-679-3733.

0: 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It's Jay and Rubino in the morning.
1: We talked about this the other day. Dougie Ford back at it again over the weekend in rebuttal to Trump renaming Lake Ontario to Lake America. He decided to put up a giant billboard just outside of Hamilton that says Lake Ontario now and always. Very beautiful. Nice gesture. But of course, the first question everybody asked was, well, how much did that cost us? Well, I did some digging, called Dougie Ford. That baby cost taxpayers $25,000.
0: It's a steep price to pay to stand your ground.
1: Yeah.
0: Making us all ask, was it worth it?
1: $25,000 well spent.
0: In other Lake Ontario related drama, and by the way, we do realize just how ridiculous this whole thing is.
1: Yeah.
0: But the sheer absurdity of it, Rubino, is entertaining.
1: Absolutely.
0: So somebody turned the tables on Donald Trump and changed the name of the Lincoln Memorial Reflecting Pool this week.
1: What a gong show that's been.
0: Well, he's had so much trouble with this thing. You remember earlier in the year, spent $15 million to upgrade it.
1: Yes.
0: Only for the paint to peel, the water to turn green from the algae. Well, somebody, and it looks like a Canadian because they anonymously on Reddit took credit for this.
1: Okay.
0: Edited it on Google Maps to be called basically the Ojibwe translation of the words orange-colored man.
1: I love that so much, but you got to wonder how that happens. How does that slip through?
0: Well, it's a great question, because it's not like Wikipedia. Yes, they do have an automated system in place, but those changes, they also have to pass through a human review as well.
1: Interesting.
0: So someone clearly saw the error of their ways.
1: Or they saw on the internet that they had become the butt of everyone's jokes.
0: Because it's already been changed back.
1: Short-lived.
0: But you got to be careful what you wish for, because one day you're trying to drain the swamp, and then the next, they're naming one after you. All right, we want to give you another chance to score some tickets to go check out Beetlejuice the Musical next weekend. Canada Life Place, part of the Broadway in London series. If you haven't already gotten in on the Jay and Rubino Wake Up Call, you got until 9:30. All you got to do, text your first and last name to the Classic Rock Line, powered by Andy's Auto Records at 519-679-3733.

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0: Classic Rock 98.1 with Jay and Rubino in the morning. Every so often, Rubino, I see stuff in the States and I'm like, man, I wish we could have that here. Mostly it's just in regards to White Castle.
1: Yeah, usually it's about food.
0: But this is something they could keep. Because while they claim to help millions stay safe and connected, the website peoplefinders.com's description brags that you can look through millions of public records with a name, email, address, or phone number.
1: Oh.
0: Which I guess phone books have always kind of had the ability to do.
1: Yeah, I mean, that sounds a little bit invasive, although a phone book back in the day was also probably a little invasive.
0: For the time, it had everything that you would think to find. They did launch a new dating tool, though, that some people are raving about.
1: Okay.
0: Maybe this is something that is worth bringing on this side of the border. It's called Stud or Dud.
1: Okay.
0: Looks up public records to vet potential dates.
1: Oh.
0: Yeah. So you enter the date's name and you see what public information exists. It spits that out for you.
1: So I can just make sure my potential date doesn't have like a criminal record or something?
0: Precisely.
1: Interesting.
0: Financials.
1: Yes.
0: Property ownership. Employment history.
1: Okay, well, that's interesting because generally people lie about that. And that's, I feel like most people are just using those, are we dating the same guy groups on Facebook? This seems more legit. It's going to give you better info.
0: It's a little more on the up and up as opposed to being as subjective as some people's opinions might be. But yeah, you name it, it's all available.
1: Interesting.
0: And there are currently 26 women who I'm sure would have loved to have had this at their disposal before meeting Dejan Love. Have you heard this story? It's insane. Yeah. This guy who has kept a ruse for years about being an NFL player is anything but, and he has bilked women for over $1 million.
1: Great scam.
0: If you can keep it up.
1: Yeah.
0: Which, unfortunately for Dejan, it all came crashing down.
1: Yeah.
0: We got that coming up for you after 7. Triumph first. It's Classic Rock 98.1. Good morning.

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Classic Rock 98.1 with Jay and Rubino in the morning. We're looking at the text that we have gotten on the Classic Rock line the past week. The suspense hasn't just been killing us. Everybody wants to know what this huge announcement is that we've got coming up at 10. You can text all you want, but we still can't tell you. What we can say is that it is as advertised and worth us putting in a little OT for. 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The Doors are on Classic Rock 98.1. It's Jay and Rubino. Good morning.

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2: All right, coming up around 7:40.
3: Once again, Italians know best. They're full of great ideas. But they are working on banning something in the country that drives everyone here crazy as well. So we'll get into that later.
2: All right. You've got Rubino notes as well around 7:30. What's making the headlines this morning?
3: Netflix announcing Matthew Perry, the next to get a docu-series. The Wheel of Fortune announcer in some trouble. And Tony Romo apologizing for the trouble that he got himself in as well.
2: In 8 minutes, Dejan Love. Maybe not a household name yet, but he will be soon. And not for the reasons that he would have had over 20 women believe. That saga after Boston. It's more than a feeling. 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

0: Classic Rock 98.1 with Jay and Rubino in the morning. Thanks for being here with us. So the NFL returns next week.
1: 1 week from tonight. Not that I'm counting or have been since February.
0: How many drafts have you had so far?
1: Just one in the league that I am the reigning champion. So it was an important one to get under the belt.
0: Shout out to that team name, which is?
1: The Big TDs.
0: Okay, well, here's one that gives a whole new meaning to fantasy football. Dejan Love.
1: Yeah, this one's something.
0: One of those, you read the headline and you think, there's no way that this is real. The FBI just arrested him after he spent years pretending to be a San Francisco 49ers player so he could scam women out of money. He created this whole fake life. 49ers gear, luxury cars, social media posts, the whole thing. He'd meet women on dating apps, convince them that he was this wealthy pro athlete, and then eventually he would introduce them to these amazing investment opportunities.
1: Of course. And I don't know how that wasn't their first red flag. Bro, if you're rich, why do you need my money?
0: Where were you to talk some sense into these women?
1: Well, okay. I will start by saying clearly these women were not sports fans. That's obvious. And he did have excuses for everything that they brought up. Like, oh, well, I can't find you online on the roster. And he'd be like, oh, well, I'm hurt. He would still be on the roster, ladies. They have a little IR beside his name or a PUP. There would be something there. Write this stuff down. They ask about his contract. Oh, he's not allowed to discuss team and league matters. If this guy is worth anything, there would be news about his contract somewhere.
0: All told, 26 women got caught up in it over the past 4 years, and he walked away with roughly $1.3 million.
1: Which is a lot of money, but I think the bigger surprise is that he managed to keep this up for 4 years before getting caught.
0: And that's the part that's blowing everybody's mind. What a facade. He had this whole operation right down to a financial advisor who would do FaceTime calls showing bogus investment returns. So he basically created a fake career, fake money, fake investments. The only real thing is the amount of trouble that he's now in.
1: Yeah, and not to mention the emotional damage to these poor women, because it's not like he just randomly hit people up. He got into a relationship with them, gained their trust, and made them think they were in love. That's, he put in a lot of work.
0: 100%. Yeah. And the guy put, you might say, more effort into being a fake football player than most real players actually commit to.
1: It's quite a scam if you can pull it off.
0: Coming up around 7:30, we're going to tackle the headlines with Rubino's. Around 7:40, something that Rubino's motherland are thinking about instituting that may

0: Maybe we should incorporate here.
1: I think so.
0: And don't forget, if you want in on the Jay and Rubino Wake Up Call, pair tickets on the line to check out Beetlejuice, the musical, coming to Canada Life Place next weekend. 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

0: Classic Rock 98.1 with Jay and Rubino in the morning. Don't forget, coming up at 10, huge announcement. We've been getting a lot of texts, a lot of guesses as to what it might be about. We've been sworn to secrecy. Just make sure that you are here in 2 hours and 34 minutes. Everything will be revealed, and we've got a special guest that'll be in studio with us to help us make it. We're going to actually put in a little OT. We're going to be sticking around until about 10:30 this morning. Coming up in 3.5 minutes, we got all the headlines outside of a huge announcement with Rubinotes.
1: Netflix announcing the newest docu-series. The Wheel of Fortune announcer's in some trouble, and Tony Romo apologizing for the trouble he got himself in.
0: This one for Tony. We'll have to rename it Not So Good Times.
2: Whoops.
0: Tom Cochran, Red Rider, Classic Rock, 98.1. It's Jay and Rubino. Good morning.

0: the late Matthew Perry, the next celebrity to be featured in a Netflix docuseries. Going to be all about his life and career. According to this description from Netflix, it traces his journey from rising comedic star to the man the world still loves as their favorite friend, Chandler Bing. It's also going to explore candid new details on his private struggles. Not yet known if any of the Friends cast will appear in the docuseries, but Netflix did note that the project includes some of Perry's lifelong best friends and creative collaborators. So the one about Matthew Perry going to be debuting on Netflix October
1: 27th. We are out of fortune! Ladies and gentlemen, here are the stars of our show.
0: Longtime Wheel of Fortune announcer Jim Thornton has been suspended from the game show as Sony is investigating allegations against him. Now, Sony didn't elaborate on what sparked the investigation, but TMZ somehow knows everything. They report that it stems from an incident aboard a flight in May. According to them, a passenger raised concerns about him on the flight, and that led to the pilot alerting law enforcement, who were waiting for Thornton and arrested him as soon as he landed. That's all we know right now, but Wheel of Fortune is currently recasting his role. No word yet on whether the recasting will be permanent. Probably going to apply for this. Sorry about your luck. The NHL's biggest insider, Elliot Friedman, and one of the NHL's most popular analysts, Kevin Bieksa, both officially free agents. Reports say that neither Friedman or Bieksa were able to negotiate a contract extension with Rogers Sportsnet prior to yesterday's deadline, so now they are officially on the open market for this season. A lot of speculation on where they could end up. They could very well re-sign with Rogers Sportsnet still, but you got to think they're going to be seeing offers from TSN, ESPN. Now, all the streaming sites that are playing, like, they could be getting offers from Amazon at this point, too. So, going to be interesting to see where they land.
2: And if anybody can afford to pay them, it's Bezos.
0: Yeah.
2: I'm wondering here, because Sportsnet in the offseason has had a lot of bad press, cutting ties with CBC, jacking up subscription rates. Is this a ploy by them to get people like us to talk about them? Maybe. Are they that smart? I mean, they're a billion dollar company. You can't let somebody like Friedman go. And if you do,
0: I wouldn't think so.
2: If you're a TSN right now and you hold one of those roles,
0: yeah,
2: how much are you pooping yourself? That's a visual.
0: That's something for 7:30 in the morning. Speaking of analysts, CBS NFL analyst and former Dallas Cowboys quarterback Tony Romo has pleaded no contest to a charge of operating a vehicle while intoxicated. He issued a statement apologizing for his actions that led to his July arrest. He said in the statement that he's had multiple back surgeries, which led to his retirement, which left him with constant debilitating pain, which led to a dependence on pain medication, and his efforts to get off those medications led to an over-reliance on alcohol. So he said he's working with a team of doctors to address his health, make the necessary changes. According to records, Romo has lost his driving privileges for 6 months. He has to complete an alcohol assessment program, and they've put in a breathalyzer in any vehicle owned or operated by him. Also slapped him with a big fine of $834, which he probably carries in his shoes. But the president of CBS Sports said he does not have a timeline for a decision about Romo's future with the network. So definitely will not be seeing Romo on your screens anytime soon. And those are Rubino notes for September 2nd.
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12: Uplands Drive is going to be closed between Redford Road and Berkeley Crescent until Friday, and Redwood Lane between Basswood Road and Basswood Place now going to be closed until October 2nd. If you see anything else going on out there, 519-679-3733.
13: Heat warning in effect with max humidity temperatures hitting the low 40s today. Wet as well to start, mostly cloudy, chance of more showers and thunderstorms this afternoon. 41 with the Humidex, pretty much the same tomorrow, 35 with the Humidex. Right now, 31 on Richmond Row, and Rubino's people have a great idea. At least a lot of people in the city of London think that they do, because they're talking about banning something, and many Jay and Rubino listeners already in support of instituting that here. We'll talk more in 4 minutes. 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

0: 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It's Jay and Rubino in the morning.
1: Once again, Italy setting trends. My people know what they're doing. And we also hate stupidity.
0: All right, so what are your people? What are the Italians doing?
1: Italy is considering banning texting in crosswalks. The government is proposing fines of what would be about $140 Canadian if you're caught looking at your phone while using a crosswalk. So not just texting, even looking at your phone in a crosswalk would be prohibited.
0: Interesting.
1: Now, they're not being super crazy about this. You're still going to be able to wear your headphones. You can listen to music. You can be on a call. You just can't be holding your phone up to your face. There is no reason to be FaceTiming somebody in an intersection. You don't like the song that's on? Give it a second. Just wait until you cross the road.
0: Or head down. You see it so much.
1: Exactly.
0: How many times you had somebody in an intersection walk into the hood of your vehicle because they're texting and then just all of a sudden the cell phone vertigo?
1: Exactly. All the time. They're not trying to be tyrants here. The goal is to keep people's heads up, aware of their surroundings, which we should be anyways, but we have proven we are not.
0: So should we bring this to Canada? Should we be more like the Italians?
1: I think you know my answer to that. Obviously, yes.
0: 519-679-3733. You can hit us up on the Classic Rock Line powered by Andy's Auto Wreckers. You can also join the conversation like so many already have over at Classic Rock 98.1 on Facebook. Coming up just after 8 o'clock, your chance to go 10 for 10 on some random trivia and walk away $1,000 richer with Jay and Rubino's $1,000 Minute. First, it's

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12: Redwood Lane going to be closed between Basswood Road and Basswood Place until October 2nd, and Uplands Drive going to be closed between Redford Road and Berkeley Crescent until Friday. If you see anything else going on out there, 519-679-3733.
13: Got a heat warning in effect with max humidity temperatures hitting the low 40s today. A little bit wet out there to start. Mostly cloudy, too. Chance you could see more showers and thunderstorms this afternoon. 41 with the Humidex. Pretty much the same tomorrow. Going to feel like 35 right now. 31 on Richmond Row. Wake up call. Pair of tickets for Beetlejuice, the musical, playing at Canada Life Place, September 12th, part of their Broadway in London series. You want to get in on it between now and 9:30. All you have to do, text your first and last name to 519-679-3733. Keep that number handy, too, because just after 8 o'clock, your chance to do some winning with Jan Rubino's $1,000 Minutes. And looking at the text we've gotten on the Classic Rock line the past week, the suspense has not just been killing us. Everybody wants to know what that huge announcement is that we've got coming up at 10. Can't tell you yet. Just over 2 hours away. Make sure you keep it here. Zeppelin's on Classic Rock 98.1. Good morning.

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2: All right, couple of good scores to start the week on the $1,000 minute, but not good enough. We had a 7 from Justin back on Monday, a 6 from Steph yesterday. Let's see if you can go 10 for 10. Take your turn in the hot seat in about 9 minutes. We're going to play, and all you have to do if you want to play is text the keyword PLAY, P-L-A-Y, right now to the Classic Rock Line powered by Andy's Auto Records at 519-679-3733. 10 random trivia questions, 60 seconds, answer them all correctly, and we will put a grand in your hands.

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0: So we're going to ask you 10 questions in 60 seconds, and if you get them all right, you're going to win $1,000 cash. Once you answer, it's locked in. So if you don't know something, just say pass. We'll try to come back to it if we have enough time. And just by getting through today, we're still going to hook you up with that $100 OLG voucher.
1: Awesome.
2: All right, Joe, are you ready to play Jay and Rubino's $1,000 Minute?
1: Yes, I am.
2: Here we go, Joe. Question number one. Which element has the chemical symbol O?
1: Oxygen.
2: Of all the planets in our solar system, which one is the largest?
1: Jupiter.
2: This Canadian actor played Neo in the Matrix movies.
1: Keanu Reeves.
2: Today is Keanu Reeves' birthday. Is he older or younger than 60?
1: Older.
2: Which is the largest of the Great Lakes?
1: Lake Superior.
2: What's the parent company of Real Canadian Superstore?
1: Hello?
2: You still there? You got an answer for us, Joe?
1: Pass on that one, sorry.
2: The announcer for this game show was just suspended.
1: Pass.
2: If an animal eats both plants and meat, what's it called?
1: Omnivore.
2: This band gave us the song Ballroom Blitz in 1974.
1: Pass.
2: What TV show featured the character Barney Stinson? Damn, we got buzzed before we could get an answer in on that one. I'm thinking Joe's cell reception.
0: It might have been a little shady there for a bit, but you went on a tear to start with. The parent company of Real Canadian Superstore is Loblaws. The announcer for Wheel of Fortune was just suspended. Sweet gave us Ballroom Blitz, and Barney Stinson was on How I Met Your Mother.
2: Well, if we count them up for you, Joe, that's a 1, 2, 3, 4, 5, 6 out of 10 this morning. Not good enough to win the $1,000 cash, but you've got $100 in Lotto 649 tickets coming your way. Tonight's gold ball jackpot worth $22 million. Come on back and play with us anytime. We'll give you a chance to do just that tomorrow after 8 o'clock with Jane Rubino's $1,000 Minute.

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9: Uplands Drive is going to be closed between Redford Road and Berkeley Crescent until Friday. Redwood Lane between Basswood Road and Place is going to be closed until October 2nd. Waze has been showing the area of Sarnia Road and Western slow this morning. You can expect that probably all week as the students return. If you do see anything else going on out there, 519-679-3733.
10: Heat warning in effect with max humidity. Temperature is going to hit the low 40s today. Wet to start, mostly cloudy. Chance we could see more showers and thunderstorms this afternoon. 41 with the Humidex. Pretty much the same tomorrow. 35 with the humidity. Right now we're at 31 degrees on Richmond Drive. So Rubino's people, the Italians, y'all are considering prohibiting texting in crosswalks.
11: Slow clap. Great idea.
10: Should Canada start doing the same? Should we ban staring at your phone while crossing the street? A lot of Londoners got a lot of feelings.
11: Yeah.
10: We're going to get into them in about 8 minutes. Supertramp first. 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

0: Classic Rock 98.1 with Jay and Rubino in the morning. Thanks for starting yours alongside us.
1: Just want to enjoy that for a minute. Once again, Italy is setting trends. My people know what they're doing because this all stems from us hating stupidity. So Italy considering banning texting at crosswalks. The government wants to propose fines that would be equivalent to about $140 Canadian if you even look at your phone in a crosswalk. Not just texting, looking at your phone. So you're like trying to change a song, you're FaceTiming. None of that is going to fly. And they're just doing it because they want to make sure people are safe. Keep your head up. It's not like they're trying to be tyrants with this one. So I decided to open the can of worms and ask if we should bring this to Canada. Here in the Forest City, should we ban texting or being on your phone in a crosswalk?
0: Got a text here from Pete that says, I drive by Western every day. It's actually quite alarming how many of these people I encounter during the school year. Yep. A ban would be tough to enforce. Alert driving is key, especially now that the students are back. Pete, you're not wrong, but the responsibility has to swing both ways.
1: Absolutely. Yeah. That's like Sue said, it's dangerous. Mm-hmm. So Sue and I have a lot in common because she says if she sees somebody doing it, she's been known to lay on the horn. I will absolutely do that. If I catch somebody even texting and driving, I'll absolutely give them the horn and then I'll give them the stare as I drive by.
0: And then you'll put your phone down and give them the finger.
1: Yeah, exactly.
0: Terry, does it need to be banned? Is it not common sense? Can't we just try and educate the public on the dangers?
1: I mean,
0: do you want to tell Terry or should I?
1: Exactly.
0: Common sense?
1: Exactly. But another point a lot of people are bringing up, Janet, John, there were many others. Good luck on this because we can't even get people to stop texting and driving. And maybe we should work on that first. Touche.
0: Gord, stop protecting the stupid. Thin the herd. Gord also spelled herd wrong. I hate it when that happens. Talk about your all-time backfires. Yeah, I'm with Chris, though.
1: That's tough.
0: Instituting new laws is great, but police already have a hard enough time enforcing the ones we have. Let Darwin do his thing.
1: That's what we said. You know, let nature take its course. And it's harsh, but, I mean, just give maybe a little tap. Don't seriously injure anyone. Maybe just like a tap. I always say, I think, like, we'd be happier if we could just play bumper cars on the roads in London.
0: But you want to play bumper cars with a human.
1: If they're on their phone.
0: 519-679-3733. Ben, you got to take for us.
2: So I'm a garbage truck driver, so I run into this constantly. I've had people walk into the back of the side of the truck, and the truck is huge because they're staring at their phone. Like, the phone is moving. It should not be able to be used. Whoever can invent that app, you're a zillionaire.
1: So, like, even if somebody's walking down the street, you want the phone locked?
2: The only thing it can be used for is a GPS. If you're using it, you're standing still and using it.
1: It would have to be that extreme. People will think this is extreme, but it's got to be that. Otherwise, there's no way we're going to be able to police this or control it.
2: Oh, yeah. We live in a world of zombies now. Everyone's just getting dumber and dumber because of these smartphones. They should rename them dumb phones.
1: It's true.
0: 519-679-3733. Okay, so this all stemming from Rubino's people, the Italians, instituting possibly a ban when it comes to staring at your phone while crossing the street.
1: I think we're going to probably keep getting into this because Kim, I think she's just trying to trigger you, saying, wait till they start texting on those scooters. Oof. Oof.
0: That's it. I'm leaving. Oof. You're making that huge announcement at 10 o'clock by yourself. Don't even bring scooters into this, Kim. Why'd you have to? Simple Minds. Ha! It's kind of on the nose considering what we're talking about this morning. Maybe we'll call it Simple Mindless. Don't you forget about me. Classic Rock 98.1. Good morning.

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12: Uplands Drive is going to be closed between Redford Road and Berkeley Crescent until Friday, and Redwood Lane now going to be closed between Basswood Road and Basswood Place until October 2nd. If you see anything else going on out there, 519-679-3733.
13: Heat warning in effect today. Max humidity temperatures hitting the low 40s. Wet to start, mostly cloudy. Chance we could see more showers and thunderstorms this afternoon. 41 with Humidex. Pretty much the same tomorrow. Going to feel like 35. Right now, 31 degrees downtown London.
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0: Classic Rock 98.1 with Jay and Rubino in the morning. Thanks for being here with us.
1: Getting people just right fired up this morning because I brought up something that Italy is doing. They're considering banning texting in crosswalks, and not just texting, looking at your phone. If they catch you, they want to put a fine on you for what would be $140 Canadian. So you can use your phone if you have headphones on. It just can't be in your face. I asked if we should do this here. Londoners have a lot of thoughts.
0: Yeah, Rubino thinks that Canadians need to be more like Italians.
1: Yeah.
0: A lot of people say, hey, novel idea, but who enforces it and how? Brian has got an idea. Brian, it's about as likely to happen as this becoming an actual law, but entertaining nonetheless. It involves facial recognition, and then what?
2: Set up some automatically deployed paintball guns, and when somebody's texting, the paintball gun, you know, fires a load of paint off and then follow the paint trail. That's where the stupid is.
0: Follow the paint trail. That's where the stupid is.
1: Yeah, I mean, that's one way. I know a lot of people say, there's no way this would work. Nobody would enforce it. We are not the law.
0: Yeah, exactly.
1: We are not saying this should be a law.
0: We're asking you. Don't shoot the messenger.
1: No.
0: Especially with the paintball gun.
1: Seriously.
0: Love this text from Cass that just came in. I know Rubino thinks Italians have a lot of great ideas, but remember, they're also the ones who built a leaning tower.
1: That's hurtful. May not have been our best work, but it does attract a lot of tourists, so wasn't a complete fail. Okay?
0: Two things can be true, right?
1: Yeah.
0: Hey, don't forget, coming up at 10 o'clock, huge announcement. We have been getting texts on the Classic Rock line the past week. The suspense has not just been killing us, Rubino, it's killing everybody. You got just over an hour to wait, and we got a very special guest that's going to join us in studio to make that. So make sure that you set the reminder in your phone. Be here 10 o'clock, CSNY's on Classic Rock 98.1. Good morning.

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Classic Rock 98.1 with Jay and Rubino. And ooh, what a morning. A morning so huge that we're actually going to stick around a little bit longer than what we generally do, because we've got a special guest that's coming in at 10 o'clock who's going to help us make a huge announcement. We've been talking about this the past week. There have been so many guesses as to what this announcement's going to be. We've been sworn to secrecy. You're just going to have to keep it here to find out. You're less than an hour away. It's Bad Company. 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Good morning.

0: Classic Rock 98.1 with Jay and Rubino in the morning. Rewind coming up in a few, and somebody's going to score some tickets to check out Beetlejuice, the musical at Canada Life Place. 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
1: All right, time to get you caught up on anything you might have missed over the last 4 hours. Now, earlier this week, we talked about your buddy Dougie Ford over the weekend.
2: Yeah, he was at it again in rebuttal to Trump renaming Lake Ontario to Lake America. He put up a giant billboard outside of Hamilton that says, Lake Ontario, now and always. And the first question every single person on the internet asked was, how much did that cost us? So I called Uncle Dougie Ford. No, I'm just kidding. I did some digging, and that cost taxpayers $25,000. What a great use of our money.
1: So I ask you now, everybody that was flooding the internet saying, yes, that's great. So glad we stuck up for ourselves. I still question why it's on this side of the border, not that side of the border. I digress. Yeah. Are you happy that $25,000 of our money went towards putting up this sign? Before you answer that, let's also remind you that we are saving you money this week with the Jay and Rubino Wake Up Call as Beetlejuice, the musical, is playing next weekend at Canada Life Place. Who's going to the show next Saturday, September 12th?
2: Chris Jones is off to see Beetlejuice.
1: All right, congratulations, Chris. Coming up tomorrow, another chance to lock in those tickets. Coming up today, we're going to stick around for another hour. Usually, we're out of here at this time.
2: Yeah, nobody cleared this with me, but... Alas, I'll hang out.
1: We have got a huge announcement that is just minutes away, okay, coming up at 10 a.m. And we've had every guest under the sun. Is somebody else joining the show?
2: I mean, kinda.
1: Wait a second.
2: Oh, whoops.
1: Wait, I'm not totally privy to this announcement, so, like, oops. Maybe something should have been cleared past me first, you think?
2: Absolutely not.
1: All right. People asking, are you guys giving something away? Well,
2: I've seen a couple people ask about Fall Hall as well. Mm. That's a great guess, but you're wrong.
1: Okay, yeah. The suspense is killing us in addition to you. I'll tell you what, it is as advertised. It's worth putting in a little OT for this morning, Rubino. We've got a special guest that's going to help us make that announcement coming up at 10 o'clock. It's driving us crazy. It's driving Hart crazy. It's Classic Rock 98.1 with Jay and Rubino. Good morning.

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0: Classic Rock 98.1 with Jay and Rubino in the morning. We promised a huge announcement at 10 a.m. Rubino, is it 10 o'clock yet?
1: Not quite. Maybe, should they wait a little bit longer? How much longer can we hold them?
0: You want to stall? You want to talk about the history of our relationship?
1: Somebody did ask if the announcement was that we were getting back together. Absolutely not. No, I think you should hit it.
0: All right.
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5: Woo!
6: Hello. My name is Mike Stubbs. I'm the voice of the London Knights, and I'm standing here in these beautiful Classic Rock 98.1 studios, the new home of Sifton Properties, London Knights Hockey. I've got not just goosebumps.
1: I honestly have goosebumps. Yes, legit, right
6: and
1: now.
6: And I'm here with Jay and Rubino.
1: We're here with Mike Stubbs. What? The most famous voice in London. Everyone knows this voice.
0: Yeah, thanks for lifting the restraining order. Rubino appreciates that.
1: Whoopsie. Love going up to the press box. Sorry.
0: The secret was literally killing us.
1: Yeah.
0: And the Knights are actually coming home.
1: Yeah.
0: Because it was 58 years ago, correct? The first ever broadcast of the London Knights on radio was on a Blackburn Media radio station.
6: 58 years ago, the legendary Pete James. I don't think any of us were here, but I'm thinking Pete did an incredible job, because he always did.
1: Absolutely. And there's been so many highlights over the years of Knights fans, your time with the Knights, Memorial Cup champions, team of the century, all of those things. What is it that immediately stands out for you? What is that moment that sticks with Stubbs?
6: Well, if you have ever been to the Classic Rock 98.1 studios, you know that they are on Richmond Street. And I'm just standing here right now, and it's almost like you go back in time, because when Mark and Dale Hunter purchased the London Knights in 2000, they set a date, and that date was 2005. And what they wanted to do was build as good a hockey team as they could and host the Memorial Cup.
1: Ah.
6: So, with a lot of hard work from the city and a few other people, they were able to host the Memorial Cup. But then it was about having that team that was good enough to win it. And the NHL was locked out. There were no games. The hockey world was watching junior hockey and ultimately the London Knights. And they did it. They won their first Memorial Cup in this city. And up and down Richmond Row, Richmond Street, cars honked their horns until, I'm telling you, 3 a.m. It was a celebration. And watching it here just takes you back.
0: To a new celebration.
1: Yes.
0: Mark the date, September 2nd, 2026. The London Knights returning to Blackburn Media. 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Not just limited to game time either. Mike, we're going to put you through the ringer, okay? If they make Rubino and I get up every day at 3 o'clock, we've got all new exciting segments planned. We've got a podcast, and it all starts. Puck drops Friday, September 18th, Canada Life Place, with the legendary voice of the Knights. Every time I say that,
1: I don't know.
0: Let this go to your head. I've already got one major ego I have to contest with. Mike Stubbs, this is incredible, guys. So exciting.
1: It all starts with that home opener, and we're going to have tickets for you to go to that game and every other game this season. Every home game, we're sending somebody, and we got details on how you can win those tickets coming up.
0: It's Jay, it's Rubino, it's Mike Stubbs. It's a beauty day in the Classic Rock 98.1 studios. Queen, an anthem that rings out every home game at Canada Life Place. 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

0: Classic Rock 98.1. Brian Adams, who was at Canada Life Place back on Saturday. It's Jay and Rubino in the morning with Mike Stubbs, who is no stranger to Canada Life Place. He's also the latest member of our team. In the case you've been living under a rock for the last 14 minutes, Classic Rock 98.1, now your official home for Sifton Properties London Knights hockey, and it all starts Friday, September 18th.
1: Whether the Knights are at home, whether they're on the road, you're going to hear every single evening game all season long on our station from the legendary voice of the Knights, Mike Stubbs. Mike, we're getting jacked up here. We've had chills. We've been yelling. Get us a little further excited for this season. What do Knights fans have to look forward to? Who should we be keeping our eyes on this season?
2: Oh, that's a great question, Rubino. I would say there are going to be a lot of great stories that we're going to be able to tell throughout the year. There are some new faces. But if you want to focus in on two, one's really easy to see. Max Sokolovsky joined the team last year. He really started to come along late in the year. Ended up being drafted first round by the Philadelphia Flyers. You won't miss Max because he's 6'8", 240 pounds. So he's easy to pick out. Mm-hmm.
0: Figuratively and literally, he casts a tall shadow.
2: Yeah. Yes. And his billet mom is a movement specialist. And she has said she's never seen a body that big be that flexible. So if Max was, say, 5'8", I think he would be a gymnast. And he would be Olympic level status as a gymnast. No, he's 6'8", and he's a hockey player. So he's easy to pick out. And then another player.

0: player certainly to watch is the Knights' other first-round pick in the NHL draft from this past season, Jackson Coover, because his story is incredible. He's born in the Cayman Islands, not a hockey hotbed. He gets into roller hockey, becomes one of the best players in the world at roller hockey, and then makes the transition to the ice 6 years ago. So he's been playing ice hockey for 6 years. The Ottawa Senators drafted him in the first round. He's exciting. He is incredibly intelligent. He makes plays on the ice that will make you go, wow. So Max Sokolovsky, great big guy. Jackson Coover, a guy who's going to be counted on to lead a whole lot of offense this year, should make the team really exciting.
1: A couple of players to watch. 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And we're going to tell you how starting tomorrow, we're giving you the chance to lock in season tickets on your new home for the London Knights. 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Good morning.

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0: Classic Rock 98.1. It's Jay Rubino and Mike Stubbs. We love the London Knights, and we love the fact that they are home. Classic Rock 98.1, your official home for Sifton Properties London Knights hockey. Rubino, my God, that just rolls off the tongue. It feels so good to say.
1: It does. We've been just having goosebumps, feeling all tingly all morning. And I always say there is no better place to be in London on a Friday night in the summer than Labatt Park. And then we do that season roll around, and there's no better place to be on a Friday night than Canada Life Place watching Knights hockey. Do you still, after all these years, Mike, get chills walking to the arena, just seeing the names in the rafters, those banners up there?
2: Yes.
1: Yeah.
2: Yes. It could be January, and there could be a snowstorm.
1: Yep.
2: Absolutely. You look at the banners, the Don Brankley London Knights Hall of Fame. If anyone has never been there, it's on the third level, and you walk around to what is the east side of the building, and the number of players that you see displayed there, and you've got write-ups, it is a hallowed hall. It's not even that old, but it really has the history of this organization throughout the building.
0: And when you do the broadcast, which you'll be able to catch starting September 18th right here on Classic Rock 98.1, in that booth, you're staring at those banners. And again, we had a chance to peek a couple of times behind the curtain, and it's just so incredibly humbling. It has to be for you, because you're representing those names, the organization, the legacy. It is spine tingling.
1: Absolutely.
2: This is one of those organizations that has really built this reputation where no matter where you go in the world, people know. I was on an escalator in Ireland, got to the top of the escalator, and somebody had stopped and turned around and said, "London Knights." And I said, "Yeah, I was wearing a London Knights hat. I had forgotten I was wearing a London Knights hat, but it showed up even there."
1: Well, that's hilarious. I saw somebody in a Knights jersey when I was in Nashville at a Predators game, too. Like, it is everywhere. That London versus everybody, for real.
0: I was just thinking, the perfect place outside of the city of London to be wearing green and gold would be Ireland. So,
2: yes. It fit.
0: Yeah. Not only is he an immense talent and a great overall guy, he's also fashion forward. We love that about you, Mike. Now, tomorrow, we've been getting a ton of texts about this since we announced that Classic Rock 98.1 is your official home for Sifton Properties London Knights hockey. We've been talking about the fact that we're giving you a chance to see every regular season home game. People saying, how do we win? These are coveted tickets. There is an immense waiting list to get into Canada Life Place.
1: Oh, yeah.
0: And we're going to give you a chance to be there for every regular season home game. 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
2: Yes.
0: So you're going to hear a play call, and then you've got to name that line. 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
1: Nope.
0: Every correct guess qualifies you to have Mike show up on your doorstep. That alone would be enough for some weirdos in this city.
1: Absolutely.
0: But Mike will show up on your doorstep September 17th with a pair of tickets to every 2026-2027 London Knights regular season home game.
2: I can't wait.
1: As if the Mike Stubbs on the doorstep isn't prize enough. Showing up with seasons.
0: We should probably hop in here and issue the disclaimer that Rubino can't win this. Otherwise, where's Mike? He's supposed to be at a game. He's tied up in Rubino's basement.
1: Whoopsie.
0: So there you go. Name that line starts tomorrow, 7 a.m., 12 p.m., 5 p.m. through the 16th. You listen. The more you listen, the more chances to qualify. The more you qualify, the more chances to win season tickets to the London Knights from your new home for the London Knights, Classic Rock 98.1.
1: And we also have some preseason tickets kicking around. So if you want to check out a preseason game, all you have to do right now, you can text me your favorite night of all time. Doesn't have to be a current night. It can just be somebody who donned the uniform at some point. and you want to text that name to 519-679-3733, there will be bonus points given to anyone who says Easton Cowan, obviously.
0: Extra bonus points if you spell the player's name correct as well.
1: Actually, yeah, that too.
0: Autocorrect often gets in the way of those. Yeah. Mike, we're not going to put you on the spot and dare ask your favorite, because there have been so many incredible names that you've had the chance to call over decades, and we are so elated that you've come home to us to call some future legends right here on Classic Rock 98.1. Thanks so much for coming in here this morning. Thanks so much for joining the team. Everybody in this room, everybody in this city could not be happier to have you here.
2: Thank you for having me in the studio and as part of the team. I can't wait. I cannot wait to see where this goes.
0: 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It's Jay, it's Rubino, it's Mike Stubbs. 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

Honeymoon Suite, New Girl Now, here on Classic Rock 98.1. Hello, friends. My name is Mark Cameron. Kate, taking some time off on vacation this week, soaking it in with the beautiful weather and humidity. Well, hey, it happens. So, let's continue here with, Electric Light Orchestra. This is Bring Me Down. That's here on Classic Rock 98.1.

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Neil Young, Old Man. You're listening to Classic Rock 98.1. I am Mark Cameron, and I am a fan of Tiger Woods. I'm a big golf guy, as maybe you are as well. Yes, he's had some indiscretions and some tough times that he's brought on himself. We'll put it that way. I'll be kind. You gotta be kind to Tiger. Be nice to him. Well, the latest installment of that coming to a wrap is in, and we will tell you exactly what's going on with Tiger Woods and his case coming up in a couple songs. To get us there, Ragdoll, Aerosmith, Classic Rock, 98.1.

Everclear, Santa Monica here on Classic Rock 98.1. Side note, that song Santa Monica appears on a record called Sparkle and Fade. If you haven't listened to that album in a long time, I highly encourage you to do so. It is very, very, very, very good. Tiger Woods, y'all. Yes, Tiger back in court today and doing the right thing. We all know that Tiger professionally, the greatest golfer of all time, personally, he's human. He's had struggles like the rest of us, and it seems to be struggles with addiction, which is very hard, very, very hard. Tiger going to, or has actually, pled guilty to reckless driving and refusing to submit to a lawful test. That's all part of his last arrest that he decided to go and get help for, so we encourage Tiger to continue his work on his sobriety and getting better, so doing the right thing by pleading guilty and going to get help. This does mean that Tiger Woods will lose his license for 5 years, which for Tiger Woods, probably a good thing right now. And for the rest of us, he's had some pretty bad accidents where, man, in one of them, he almost lost his leg. So best of luck to Tiger to do that. And if you're struggling with addiction, it is very, very difficult. We understand it. Please reach out and get help. There are plenty of programs here in London to do so. I encourage you to do so with that. But good news for Tiger that he is doing better and taking accountability for what he's done. That's what we'd like to see. Max Webster, A Million Vacations. It's here on Classic Rock 91.

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Fresh off his guest appearance with the Creighton family, the Ramones tribute that happened in Hollywood a couple nights ago. That is Billy Idol, Moni Moni. If you haven't seen any of that footage from the Creighton family, which is an all-star lineup celebrating the Ramones' 50th anniversary, you can do so by going online. What else you're probably wondering is, what's up with this humidity? Yes, it's not the heat, it's the humidity. I feel you. Currently in London, we're at 94%, which at this point, why don't we just jack it up to 6% and hit 100? Let's go for it. We might as well make something out of this, right? Because it's not getting any better. This afternoon, a chance of a thunderstorm coming in, so be ready for that. And if you're wondering as well when the humidity is going to break, I am no weather scientist, but what I'm being told is Friday. So a couple more days of this. Maybe this afternoon, the thunderstorm, it'll help a little bit. But until then, do your best, and you can just keep complaining like we always do. It's not the heat, it's the humidity. Ugh. This will make you feel better. Because it's not Monday, and nobody likes Mondays. Not the Boomtown Rats. Not you, not me, nobody. And only Mondays, Boomtown Rats, classic rock, 98.1.

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0: Police, Spirits in the Material World here on Classic Rock 98.1. And this morning at 10 a.m., we had that big announcement. You know the one we've been teasing for like a week? Well, it finally happened. And if you missed it or want to relive it, this is it.
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4: 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My name is Mike Stubbs. I'm the voice of the London Knights, and I'm standing here in these beautiful Classic Rock 98.1 studios, the new home of Sifton Properties, London Knights Hockey.
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0: There you go. Big announcement that the Knights are joining us here at Classic Rock 98.1. Tickets, yes, we will be giving away. Actually, if you'd like to win season tickets, well, keep listening. Jane Rubino will have those details coming up tomorrow morning, and you could be at every game. David Wilcox, Riverboat Fantasy, Classic Rock, 98.1.

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Dire Straits, Sultans of Swing here on Classic Rock 98.1. I'm Mark Cameron and pinch hitting for Kate. She is taking some well-deserved vacation. She does a lot of work behind the scenes, so I hope she's got her feet up right now and enjoying the humidity. Ugh, gross outside. I've got some good news for you, or kind of good news. We'll call it semi-good news, and it's about gas prices. I wish it was better news, but we'll get to the semi-good news here very soon in a couple of songs. Right now, we got to get to Neil Young with Cinnamon Girl. It's right here on Classic Rock 98.1.

Maybe once upon a time you were. Or maybe. Today you're just. That was then, this is now. At least you still have the music. Your soundtrack for summer on Classic Rock 98.1.

one any way you want it journey here on Classic Rock 98.1, and it is expected to be announced today at some point that the federal government will extend the federal excise tax holiday on gas and diesel. So what exactly does that mean? Well, remember back in April, the feds said we're going to cut the tax 10 cents a liter on regular gas, and then diesel was 4 cents. It was going to end on September 7th, Labor Day. They're going to extend that, which is good, but not great, because we're kind of staying at the status quo. I mean, it's good that it's not going up, but it's bad that it's not going more down. I remember 1988, my old man at the gas station was 43 cents a liter, and he was like, oh, this is a ripoff. I'm never driving again. Yeah. Yeah, now look at it. Anyway, this is going to continue until about 2027. They're going to continue it to that. We'll see how it goes, and hopefully gas prices get a little more manageable, because you could use more money in your pocket, right? We all could. Tragically Hip, at the 100th Meridian, you're listening to Classic Rock 98.1.

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0: You're listening to Classic Rock 98.1 with Billy Squire. Everybody wants you. And this morning at 10 a.m. with Jay and Rubino, they had a special guest in for that big announcement. Remember that one we've been teasing for like a week and everyone's wondering, what is it? Well, this is it.
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4: 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My name is Mike Stubbs. I'm the voice of the London Knights, and I'm standing here in these beautiful Classic Rock 98.1 studios, the new home of Sifton Properties, London Knights Hockey.
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0: 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The Knights going to be with us here at Classic Rock 98.1, and tickets you're wondering about. I know, you're looking for Knights tickets. Well, you couldn't be in luck. Jan Rubino going to have details tomorrow morning at 7 a.m. about how you could win season tickets. Not just one game, all the games. Good luck. Those be good seats to have. On to the cult. She Sells Sanctuary. 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

That is Heart with Barracuda here on Classic Rock 98.1. If your office is anything like ours today, it's a little gross. If you're working at home, I'm jealous because you probably have your AC cranked and doing okay. But in any office building, temperature control is never perfect. You just got to kind of deal with it. And everybody here today at the Classic Rock Station Studios is like, oh, the humidity, it's awful. Well, yeah, it is awful. And right now in downtown London, we're sitting at 94% humidity. I don't know what it takes to get to 100, but let's get there. Let's go. Might as well make it all the way up. 100. Let's hit it. Let's go. Later on this afternoon, we could have some heavy thunderstorms. They might miss us and get into the GTA, but that could be there. And I know what you're wondering. That's great, Mark. But when is the humidity going to break? I'm being told Friday. I'm no weather scientist. I'll tell you right now. I got my information from the internet. And you know how that goes. So Friday, we'll get through it. Do your best. Just like a sauna, right? Just a sauna. Supertramp, the logical song. It's here on Classic Rock 98.1.

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Gonna get to the Foo Fighters next, and just a gentle reminder that this might be one of those legendary concert bills that in 15 years you'll look back and go, wow, I saw those two bands together. One of them is the Foo Fighters, the other is AC/DC in St. Louis, which I know is a little bit of a trek, but could be worth it. On Wednesday, the Foo Fighters are gonna be opening up for AC/DC. There are tickets still available at face value for the show. Not many, and they're not the great seats because everybody else saw this before and went, whoa, yeah, that's a double bill. Dave Grohl has said he's always been influenced by AC/DC. This is a dream come true. So you'll get what I imagine will be a hit-filled set from the Foo Fighters, and then AC/DC will come on. Now, that's a concert. Yes, it is going to be a bit pricey. Yes, you have to go to St. Louis, but you only live once, right? I'm jealous if you get to go this. I'd love to. Can't do it. Not up my alley. No, I should say affordability. Anyway, here's Foo Fighters, Best of You, Classic Rock, 91.

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0: Eagles here on Classic Rock 98.1, Life in the Fast Lane. And this morning at 10 a.m., if you weren't with us, which, hey, you have a life, you have things going on, we get it. There was that big announcement we've been teasing for a week, I think it's been a week. Well, here it is.
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4: 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My name is Mike Stubbs. I'm the voice of the London Knights, and I'm standing here in these beautiful Classic Rock 98.1 studios, the new home of Sifton Properties, London Knights Hockey.
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0: There you go. That was the big announcement earlier on today. And if you're thinking, well, I'd like to win some London Knights tickets since you guys are the home of the London Knights, we got them. We got season tickets that are up for grabs. So you'll find our details tomorrow morning at 7 a.m. with Jay and Rubino. Wish you the best of luck. Not just one game, all the games. That's solid. Pursuit of happiness, hard to laugh. 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

Knocking on Heaven's Door here on Classic Rock 98.1. It should be announced here soon. I'm not sure if they made the announcement yet, but if not, it's going to be announced some point today that the reprise on the gas tax. Remember in April, they took back the federal gas tax, the 10 cents. They cut it off to try and make gas a little more affordable. That was going to end on September 7th, Labor Day. They're extending it now into 2027. So not really a huge break. But I guess it's better than having it come back and gas going up a dime a liter. So we'll take it. Here's hoping that gas prices do drop because you could use some more money in your pocket. I guarantee it. We all could. But that's going to continue. So we'll take it. We'll take it. It's better than nothing. Lover Boy, Turn Me Loose. It's here on Classic Rock 98.1.

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0: Classic Rock 98.1, Here Comes the Night from Street Heart. I am Mark Cameron and pinch hitting for Kate. Appreciate you choosing radio each and every time you do. We all do. So gracias, gracias, gracias. Have a great rest of your day. Try to stay dry. Don't get hit by lightning. You know, all those things that are make a day good. Hopefully you have them. And lots of music coming your way. And we'll get that with Pat Benatar. Hit me with your best shot. It's on Classic Rock 98.1.
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2: 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Tkachuk makes a move. 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
4: 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That being said, we still have a lot going on, which is a good thing. Remember, it's a good thing. 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They have maps, they have details, they have timelines. They've done it very, very well. You can find that over at london.ca to find out about that construction in your neighborhood or on your commute. 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
3: Welcome to September. I guess it's day two of September, and we are still currently in construction season, which happens and is okay. Short-term pain for long-term gain, and I know we've all had problems in the city getting around, and it's been a headache, but eventually it's got to get better, right? 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Our city's website is very well done. 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Click that. All the info you're going to need. It's all there for you, and you can find out when the construction in your neighborhood or on your commute is going to wrap up. 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
2: 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It has anything you need, details, questions, answers, whatever you need, maps. 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
4: 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No new major projects have started this week, which is good. And if you'd like to find out any details about the construction in your neighborhood or on your commute, I've told you before and I'll tell you again, London.ca. The city has actually done a very good job with this, so kudos to them. 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There's a little icon that says road construction. Conveniently, click that. Maps, answers, timelines, it's all there for you over at London.ca. 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

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Today, you're hiding it from your kids. That was then. This is now. At least you still have the music. 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
0: 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And we're bringing this guy, too.
2: 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Shoot. Score!
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